look at that mama. She got it sticking in the cameraman. Oh, we could have some hands up there. What's that?

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Both dirty, both mean. 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And I dream your dream for you, and now your dream is real.

0: 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How can you have any pudding if you don't eat your meat? If you don't eat your meat,
1: yes.
0: Can't you have any pudding?
1: You behind the big shed.
0: Can you have any pudding?
1: Stand still, ladder.
0: You.
1: No, no, no.
0: Yes.
1: Yes.
2: Siste nytt fra P6